0: Unica Radio.
1: On my soul, this life is cold without my dog in it. Understand we gotta grow, but being authentic. This friendship had my all in it. Rich or poor, we was all with it. Felt lost in it. Chase the dreams till we all win it. Me and you, it was none above us. Our back was gotten, couldn't nothing touch us. I love my brothers till we up above us. If not for y'all, I'd be stuck with suckers. The love forever, so we stuck together. Make the call, then it's up a notch. Never love forgotten. If they love us not, got us up beside. If it's us, we're tight. Try to thug it out, I know.

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Something about you. We are looking at you, whatever. Keep looking at me. You're scared now. Right? Don't feel me, baby. It's just Justin.

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Yeah. I'm out here on the road. You can hear it in the voice. Still get this shit off though. Look. The money speaking for itself, I call it fortune tell. Fire top from a bitch that work at corporate sales. Chinchilla, Ushanka, we skiing out at Courchevel. Breaking news, they

Another Citizen Kane, they think they Orson Welles. Walking Chanel, they like, how the fuck you need more Chanel? I got these cats tucking tails on four quarter sales. I'm used to seeing tears drop over enormous meals. The restaurant clears out, faint echoes of Lauryn Hill. I say we gotta talk about us, I feel like Jordan Peele.

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They love forever, so we stuck together. Make the call, then it's up a notch. Never love forgotten. If they love us not, got us up beside. 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